These are the top 20 songs in the nation, scrambled, sauteed, and I serve them to you totally out of order. My name is Ted Stryker. Thanks for listening. I just played Rein Me In from Sam Fender at number 18. Next up, the sixth biggest song in the nation. It's called Going Shopping from The Strokes on Out of Order. Like

0: which will be on our show next weekend. Corey, can we make that happen? All right, my name is Stryker. Corey is my producer. These are the top 20 songs in the nation. Plus, I chat with your favorite artists on the way. I got Young the Giant and Phoebe Bridgers and Weezer as Out of Order rolls on.
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Coming in at number four this weekend, Freaking Out from Dexter and the Moon Rocks. That's a song that keeps growing and growing, and more people are discovering it every single week. Okay, my name is Ted Stryker. Shout out Phoebe Bridgers, On Top of the World right now. The new album is out. Everybody's going crazy about it. This is called Lost Boys from Phoebe Bridgers, and it's a bonus this weekend.

0: I've been following that band for a very long time. They were first called the Jakes in the early 2000s. You know them as Young the Giant. That was called Evergreen, in at number 19 on Out of Order. And I'm Ted Stryker. Still to come, you guys. I got music from Tame Impala and Noah Kahan. Plus, Yellow Card dropped a brand new song, and you're going to hear it for the Stryker 420 next.
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0: Take a hit. 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
1: Here we go. It's time for the Striker 420. So most of the time, I use this feature to introduce you to new artists. But today, it's a band you already know, Yellow Card. Last year, they dropped their excellent album, Better Days, produced by Travis Barker. Now they've got a deluxe edition dropping next month. And there's going to be remixes, some new collaborations, and this brand new track called Calvary Drive. Here it is, Yellow Card for the Striker 420. Out of order. I just want to pay.

0: former guest on this show, Kevin Parker, a.k.a. Tame Impala. He's the backbone to all of Tame Impala, Kevin Parker. That was Loser at number 14 on Out of Order. I'm Stryker. It's the home stretch. Let's go. Who scored this week's number one song? The answer is coming up next.
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one. 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With that, I've played you almost every song on my list. The top 19 songs I've played, John Feldman from Goldfinger stopped by, so let's get to your number one song. 5 weeks in a row goes to Temper City and Self-Aware, number one, Out of Order.

0: Look at that. 5 weeks in a row. That is a real run right there. Temper City is the band. Self-Aware is the song. This show is called Out of Order. My name is Ted Stryker. Do we all have that down? Okay, good. That almost does it for me.
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0: 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My name is Ted Stryker. 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Ted Stryker. My executive producer is the great Corey Irwin. And we're going to be back next week, if they let us, with the top 20 songs in the nation. Until then, you have been out of order.
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15: What's happening, people? Welcome to Scratch and Sniff. 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

0: happens, right? I mean, September's almost here, but we're hanging at the beach still.
1: It's still summer. We got Sandy Buns. We also got some new music for you from Royal Blood, Slightly Stupid, and a very cool new track from Fontaines DC, which we'll get on in a few. But first, how about some Chili Peppers, who've also promised us a new album? Here's Can't Stop, It's the Riot remix on Scratch.

0: of the year, brand new music from their 8th studio album entitled ARSON. I guess that kind of spells arson, but if you put periods in there, I don't know, they're doing some weird stuff. Bands from St. Louis, their original name was 67 North. I'm guessing that was that's a freeway somewhere, maybe around St. Louis.
1: Different from the freeways here where I'm at in LA. And how about some brothers from New Zealand, Balubra Gotta? Love their song So Cold. We played you the Slater Frey remix.
0: Yes, New Fontaines, DC. And Kristen and I were just like, oh man. It has like this, I don't know, moody

0: I don't know what you call it. Marianne is New Fontaines, D.C., and I love those guys.
1: Yeah, they are some moody people, and I guess there's moodiness over in Ireland, so it makes sense. We also played you our friends from Arizona, the Main, Stick the Knox remix, and some Chili Peppers' Can't Stop with the Riot remix, because it's still summer and we can.
0: Hey, Can't Stop, Addicted to the Remix. Hey!
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4: You gotta know Scratchy Sniff. We've been remixing radio since 2003. Interesting little story about this song from Empire of the Sun. The song was actually a prayer for frontman Luke Steele's girlfriend who was sick in the Amazon. So there, it was like a song, but yet it was a prayer for her getting well.
5: All right, so put this one on and sing it on your knees. Walking on a Dream. It's the Waves remix on Scratch and Sniff.

0: Remixing your faves, turning you on to what's next. This is Zeno. You may know him from Sublime. He's like Jacob's homeboy, plays guitar for Sublime, but this is his band, Strange Case.
1: Yeah, they're a surf and turf band is what they like to call themselves. It's the song about making every moment count, which you especially got to do at the end of summer. 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
1: 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Let's make it a little lighter, though, with Midnight City and M83, the Artino remix right before that.
0: Oh, yeah, Kings of Leon, Sex is on Fire, Strange Case, Waiting for the Weekend.
1: And the song that you can now sing on your knees because it's a prayer, Walking on a Dream, Empire of the Sun, the Waves remix is what you heard.
0: Yeah, we got good news for people who love bad news next. Don't go anywhere. Scratch and snurf.
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3: 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The song Modest Mouse, Float On, it opens with the line, I backed my car into a cop car the other day. That was an actual thing that happened. The dude actually hit a cop car.
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0: scratching a sniff, remixing your faves, turning you on to what's next. Three letters, OMG. This is new one from James Bruner.
1: Yeah, he wrote this back in 2024, but he sat on it because it's different from what he normally gives us. So check it out. It's OMG on Scratch and Sniff.
0: OMG.

0: out of my hometown, San Diego, actually Ocean Beach. And Miles, their singer, has a bar in Ocean Beach, actually. So when he's not, like, playing music out on the road, he hangs at the bar
1: sometimes.
0: We gotta
1: find that bar. Backseat Driving is what you heard. Also, some 1901 from Phoenix, the Jersey remix.
0: Vex Up All Night, new music from James Bruner, OMG.
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0: We're gonna come right back with a band who, their drummer had some problems at one point, and Dave Grohl stepped in for him. We'll find out who that is next.
1: On Scratch and Sniff, hold on.
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2: 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Of course, the new Sublime album, Until the Sun Explodes, is this summer's banger.

0: Strange Case and Sublime, all part of the Sunburnt Record community, and all performing on Sublime's Reef Madness cruise to the Bahamas, November 15th through the 19th. 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
1: Sorry, I'm running late. They closed the lane on the Mid-Hudson Bridge. Again. It's like they wait until rush hour to do it. The Hudson Valley's alternative. 92.7, 96.9 WRRV.

0: So you got it on Scratch and Sniff. My name is Malcolm, and the lovely Latina to my left is...
1: It's Kristen Limon, the other lucky human that gets to hang with you every weekend on Scratch and Sniff. And Mel, you had a story about the drummer from Cage the Elephant.
0: Yeah, Jared Champion, his appendix burst, and they were on tour, and Foo's Dave Grohl stepped in and played a few shows for him one time.
1: That Dave Grohl, what a nice human. Here's Ain't No Rest for the Wicked. It's the Schematic Remix on Scratch and Sniff.

0: of the week. What do we got going on?
1: We got a good one for you, too. This is Jesse James Pereo with Denim. It's Problem Child, which my parents say that I am, but how could I be? I'm a Leo. It's the Peer.org Song of the Week on Scratch and Sniff.
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0: scratch and sniff. They're British. They're royal blood. They are 10 over 10 for sure. And I'll give them actually 11 over 10.
1: It only
0: on that
1: comes
0: one.
1: From two dudes, too. That's off the new album, which we get November 13th. Tame Impala on top of that, who was on tour right now with Dominic Fike and Joe. We played you Loser.
0: Oh, yeah. Speaking of Dominic Fike, Baby Doll, crazy remix. Jesse James Pariah, Problem Child. That one had Denim on the track, too. That was our Peer.org Reggae Alterno Jam of the Week.
1: Plus, Cage the Elephant, who have confirmed we are getting a new album. We had to get on Ain't No Rest for the Wicked, the Schematic remix for
0: We're taking a quick break. We're coming back. They told me when she came on board the show that she was dangerous. And, yes, Kristen is dangerous next.
1: Coming up on Scratch and Sniff.
0: Slightly Stupid's hooked up with G-Love and Wiz Khalifa. 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
2: Remixing your face, turning you on to what's next. Been doing it since 2003. And basically with Kristen here, it's the kind of the newest episode of Scratchy's Nip, right? You're the dangerous lady who's here in the studios with us now.
3: 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How about some big data for you and dangerous? It's the Oliver remix on Scratch and Sniff.

0: 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Young the Giant, their new track out's called Evergreen.
1: That's one of my new favorite bands, In Color. I am obsessed with these dudes who met in college making coffee. Headlights, he played you the Harry Sherwood remix.
0: New music from a band called Leap coming off as we leap the oceans and go over to the other continent over there. Their English band Leap, Exit Signs was the track.
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0: I don't know about Kristen's mom, but Stacy's mom's got it going on, and we're going to do it next. Scratch and snare.
1: Don't move.
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0: Hey,
2: guys, scratch and sniff. The year was 2003. The original video of Stacey's mom, well, Stacey's mom was played by New Zealand's Rachel Hunter. And back in the day, she was she definitely had it going on. Let me put it that way.
3: I remember voting for this song on TRL on MTV back in the day. Here's Fountains of Wayne, Stacey's mom. It's the Shades remix on Scratch and Sniff.

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0: scratch and sniff. That is the way you wind down 2 hours of remixing and new music. 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
1: Plus the band that we miss so much, Panic at the Disco, please come back. I Write Sins Not Tragedies, the Sandy Buns remix.
0: Paramore, because we always want more Paramore. 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
1: Played you one of our favorites from Almost Monday, Broken People, and kicked it off with some vintage Stacey's Mom, because we just felt like reliving the good old days. Fountains of Wayne, the Shades remix.
0: Yeah, man, what a good time. It's hard to believe that, like, August is about over, and, like, I guess we're going to see everyone in September, 7 nights from now, huh?
1: Yes, we are. Wear your white while you can, because you can't get away with it after Labor Day. We'll see you soon on Scratch and Sniff.
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15: 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Welcome to Scratch and Sniff. 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

0: Any buns, right? I mean, September's almost here, but we're hanging at the beach still.
1: It's still summer. We got Sandy Buns. We also got some new music for you from Royal Blood, Slightly Stupid, and a very cool new track from Fontaines DC, which we'll get on in a few. But first, how about some Chili Peppers, who've also promised us a new album? Here's Can't Stop, It's the Riot remix on Scratch and Sniff.

0: of the year. Brand new music from their 8th studio album entitled ARSON. I guess that kind of spells arson, but if you put periods in there, I don't know. They're doing some weird stuff. Bands from St. Louis. Their original name was 67 North. I'm guessing that was that's a freeway somewhere, maybe around St. Louis.
1: Different from the freeways here where I'm at in LA. And how about some brothers from New Zealand, Balubra Gotta? Love their song So Cold. We played you the Slater Frey remix.
0: Yes, New Fontaines, DC. And Kristen and I were just like, oh man. It has like this, moody synth, Depeche Mode. I don't know what you call it. Marianne is New Fontaines, D.C., and I love those guys.
1: Yeah, they are some moody people, and I guess there's moodiness over in Ireland, so it makes sense. We also played to our friends from Arizona, the Main, Stick the Knox remix, and some Chili Peppers, Can't Stop with the Riot remix, because it's still summer and we can.
0: Hey, Can't Stop, Addicted to the Remix. Hey!
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7: 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Interesting little story about this song from Empire of the Sun. The song was actually a prayer for frontman Luke Steele's girlfriend who was sick in the Amazon. So there, it was like a song, but yet it was a prayer for her getting well.
8: 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It's the Waves remix on Scratch and Sniff.

0: Remixing your faves, turning you on to what's next. This is Zeno. You may know him from Sublime. He's like Jacob's homeboy, plays guitar for Sublime, but this is his band, Strange Case.
1: Yeah, they're a surf and turf band is what they like to call themselves. It's the song about making every moment count, which you especially got to do at the end of summer. 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

0: Man, I'm crashing on that one. I'm crushing and crashing.
1: Honest Dave, man, he is not afraid to sing about some heavy stuff. Let's make it a little lighter, though, with Midnight City and M83, the Artino remix right before that.
0: Oh, yeah. Kings of Leon, Sex is on Fire, Strange Case, Waiting for the Weekend.
1: And the song that you can now sing on your knees because it's a prayer, Walking on a Dream, Empire of the Sun, the Waves remix is what you heard.
0: Yeah, we got good news for people who love bad news next. Don't go anywhere. Scratch and snurf.
1: We'll be right back.
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11: 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That was an actual thing that happened. 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

0: 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This is new one from James Bruner.
1: Yeah, he wrote this back in 2024, but he sat on it because it's different from what he normally gives us. So check it out. It's OMG on Scratch and Sniff.
0: OMG.

0: Casey and Sniff with News Slightly Stupid. They're out of my hometown, San Diego. Actually, Ocean Beach. And Miles, their singer, has a bar in Ocean Beach, actually. So when he's not, like, playing music out on the road, he hangs at the bar
1: sometimes.
0: We gotta
1: find that bar. Backseat driving.

0: 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Also some 1901 from Phoenix, the Jersey remix.
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1: We're going to come right back with a band who, their drummer had some problems at one point, and Dave Grohl stepped in for him. We'll find out who that is next.
0: On Scratch and Sniff, hold on.
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0: So you got it on Scratch and Sniff. My name is Malcolm, and the lovely Latina to my left is...
1: It's Kristen Limon, the other lucky human that gets to hang with you every weekend on Scratch and Sniff. And Mel, you had a story about the drummer from Cage the Elephant.
0: Yeah, Jared Champion, his appendix burst, and they were on tour, and Foo's Dave Grohl stepped in and played a few shows for him one time.
1: That Dave Grohl, what a nice human. Here's Ain't No Rest for the Wicked. It's the Schematic Remix on Scratch and Sniff.

0: of the week. What do we got going on?
1: We got a good one for you, too. This is Jesse James Pareo with Denim. It's Problem Child, which my parents say that I am, but how could I be? I'm a Leo. It's the Peer.org Song of the Week on Scratch and Sniff. I'm a

0: precious. And if they're British, they're royal blood. They are 10 over 10 for sure. And I'll give them actually 11 over 10.
1: It only
0: on
1: comes
0: one.
1: From two dudes, too. That's off the new album, which we get November 13th. Tame Impala on top of that, who was on tour right now with Dominic Fike and Joe. We played You Loser.
0: Oh, yeah. Speaking of Dominic Fike, Baby Doll, crazy remix. Jesse James Pariah, Problem Child. That one had Denim on the track, too. That was our Peer.org Reggae Alterno Jam of the Week.
1: Plus, Cage the Elephant, who have confirmed we are getting a new album. We had to get on Ain't No Rest for the Wicked, the Schematic remix for
0: We're
1: you.
0: We're taking a quick break. We're coming back. They told me when she came on board the show that she was dangerous. And, yes, Kristen is dangerous next.
1: Coming up on Scratch and Sniff.
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3: Remixing your face, turning you on to what's next. Been doing it since 2003, and basically with Kristen here, it's the kind of the newest episode of Scratch and Sniff, right? You're the dangerous lady who's here in the studios with us now.
4: 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How about some big data for you and dangerous? 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

0: 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Those guys are definitely what's next. Young the Giant, their new track out's called Evergreen.
1: 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I am obsessed with these dudes who met in college making coffee headlines. He played you the Harry Sherwood remix.
0: New music from a band called Leap coming off as we leap the oceans and go over to the other continent over there. Their English band Leap, Exit Signs was the track.
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0: I don't know about Kristen's mom, but Stacy's mom's got it going on, and we're going to do it next. Scratch and Sniff.
1: Don't move. Hey!
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7: 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The original video of Stacey's mom, well, Stacey's mom was played by New Zealand's Rachel Hunter. And back in the day, she definitely had it going on. Let me put it that way.
8: 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Here's Fountains of Wayne, Stacey's mom. It's the Shades remix on Scratch and Sniff.

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0: scratch and sniff. That is the way you wind down 2 hours of remixing and new music. 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
1: Plus the band that we miss so much, Panic at the Disco, please come back. I Write Sins Not Tragedies, the Sandy Buns remix.
0: Paramore, because we always want more Paramore. 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
1: Played you one of our favorites from Almost Monday, Broken People, and kicked it off with some vintage Stacey's Mom, because we just felt like reliving the good old days. Fountains of Wayne, the Shades remix.
0: Yeah, man, what a good time. It's hard to believe that, like, August is about over, and, like, I guess we're going to see everyone in September, 7 nights from now, huh?
1: Yes, we are. Wear your white while you can, because you can't get away with it after Labor Day. We'll see you soon on Scratch and Sniff.
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The harvest left no food for you to eat. You cannibal, you meat eater, you see. But I have seen the same, I know the shame in your defeat.

Sorry I'm running late. They closed the lane on the Mid-Hudson Bridge. Again. It's like they wait until rush hour to do it. 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

Sorry I'm running late. They closed the lane on the Mid-Hudson Bridge. Again. It's like they wait until rush hour to do it. 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

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Songs have been listened to over 10 billion times, and you can be there for them

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5: And we're live here outside the Perez family home just waiting for the... And there they go! Almost on time this morning. Mom is coming out the front door strong with a double-arm kid carry. Looks like Dad has the bags. Daughter is bringing up the rear. Oh, but the diaper bag wasn't closed. Diapers and toys are everywhere. Ooh, but Mom has just nailed the perfect car seat buckle for the toddler. 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
1: Welcome back to In Touch with the Hudson Valley. I'm your host, Trevor Eichler, and you're listening to Town Square Media's Public Affairs and Issues program, where we discuss Hudson Valley happenings, local issues, and where we shed the spotlight on some difference-making organizations and individuals in our area. Today on the show, we're talking about getting out, exploring, and rediscovering everything that makes New York State such an incredible place to travel. From charming small towns and scenic train rides to hidden gems right in our own backyard, there's so much to experience across the Empire State. Joining me today is Tom Martinelli from New York by Rail Magazine and CSNY. We'll talk about the importance of local tourism, why train travel offers such a unique way to see New York, and some of the must-visit destinations people should add to their summer travel plans. Tom, thanks so much for joining me today. Take it away. So in the studio with me today for In Touch with the Hudson Valley, I have Tom Martinelli from New York by Rail. Tom, how

0: are you today? Let's just tell the listeners, first off, you know, who you are, your journey, and what brings you in the studio today?
1: Well, I'm happy to be here. So I am the president of Content Studio New York, and we are a Wappingers Falls based company. We've been in the Hudson Valley for over 20 years. My roots are in publishing. I was the former publisher of Hudson Valley Magazine and did 16 years. And that's really how I cut my teeth early on in media. Right after 9/11, I went out on my own and started a custom publishing company. And soon I had done some business while I was with Hudson Valley Magazine with Amtrak. When I went on my own, the marketing director, who I became friends with, had a need.

0: industry. So it's a fun industry to be in. I get to visit many places. You know, it's, again, a lot of fun to write about things that you enjoy visiting. So I'm having a lot of fun with it, you know, particularly with the Amtrak client.
1: We have such a beautiful state that a lot of people don't, may not know about, you know, like, because if you're from this area and you haven't really explored, I went to college up in SUNY Plattsburgh.
0: Okay.
1: And I used to take the train.
0: Sure.
1: All the way up, straight up through Albany, up through, you know, Whitehall and all that stuff. And I, you know, end in Plattsburgh. I was always afraid I was going to fall asleep and end up in Montreal, but that never happened. But it's beautiful. It's absolutely beautiful. So I recommend that anybody go out and, you know, just travel by train. There's so much to see in New York. What is New York by Rail and what makes it unique compared to other travel magazines?
0: What makes it unique is that since we're a content company, we go out and try to experience a lot of the places that we write about. And we try to manage expectations of taking the train because, after all, a lot of people aren't aware of where the train can take you, how you navigate your way around, how long it takes, you know, connecting from the train station. You know, you mentioned Plattsburgh and upstate New York. A lot of our focus is getting people out of New York City going north. And in fact, our biggest client is I Love New York, which is the New York State Tourism entity. Now, I Love New York doesn't really promote New York City. They don't have to because there's an active organization doing that and New York sells itself. They're trying to sell upstate. And the train is a great way to get people from New York City to upstate New York. There's 36 stops north of New York City on the routes that we promote. And those are the Empire Service, the Adirondack, the Ethan Allen Express, the Maple Leaf. The trains go to Toronto. They go to Montreal. They go to Niagara Falls. And a lot of people are just not aware of it. So I think our job is to ring that bell. And I think what's why we're viable 22 years later with a print magazine is that, you know, search is great and digital is great, but if you don't know what you're looking for, where do you start? Yeah. If you pick up this magazine and thumb through it, you have a pretty good sense of, okay, where the train takes you, and we give you some great ideas of things that you can do, and we manage your expectations. If you only have a day, we can tell you how to plan a trip that way. If you don't want to bring a car, we can provide a car-free experience. So I think we give you a starting point. And I'll tell you a quick story of something that happened recently that reinforces why print is still viable. There was a woman who was on a USA Rail Pass. So you can buy a train ticket that allows you to stop at 10 different places across the country. Amtrak sells it for one price. There was a woman that was living in Tennessee, coming up from Atlanta, and she was a big train buff.
1: Yeah.
0: And also, you know, one of these people that embraces mass transit, was coming up through New York City on her way to Albany, fell in love with the towns along the Hudson River where Amtrak stopped. And when she got to the Albany train station, she picked up a copy of New York by Rail.
1: Oh.
0: Now, she was planning on three segments left. She had to go back home to Atlanta. She was going to go from Albany to Chicago to Milwaukee. Then she was going to go home to Atlanta, right? And after picking up a copy of New York by Rail, she changed her plans because she fell in love with New York.
1: No way.
0: She found content in the magazine. She ended up visiting four cities in one day by train without a car. So she found things to do in Albany as a result of New York by Rail. Okay, then she took out her phone and she filled in, okay, I want to go see the Capitol because that was featured in New York by Rail. I want to go see the Empire State Plaza. She proceeded to get back on the train. She went to Hudson. We had done a big article on Hudson, 24 hours in Hudson. She visited Hudson. She got back on the train, went to Poughkeepsie, and we had highlighted the walkway over the Hudson and some other things. She got off the train. She walked over the Mid-Hudson Bridge, went to Franny Reese State Park, then circled back over through the walkway, walked through Poughkeepsie, got back on the train, went to New York City, and then she finished and went back to Atlanta. This was all a result of picking up New York by Rail magazine. And again, it was a starting point for her. Yeah. Then she went online. She searched the rest of her trip. Subsequent to that, I've now hired her. She reached out to me and said, hey, I've got all this great content.

0: And would you like to use it? And I said, absolutely. So she's now an editor at large. I've brought her back four times since then. She's visited most of the state by train without a car. She came back and did a mother-daughter trip. Her mom lives in Florida. She did a mother-daughter trip, went through the capital region, Albany, Schenectady, Troy, came back again. And in the winter, she visited six cities by train. She went from Niagara Falls to Buffalo to Rochester to Syracuse to Utica to New York City. She spent a day all without a car. And again, it was based on the magazine that she started plotting out her itinerary.
1: Wow.
0: So, you know, it's an example of, but we have a full digital presence. She's doing these Instagram reels that are just knocking it out. And people can see firsthand, but it's all based on a starting point, which is content from the magazine.
1: Which is right here.
0: Exactly. And then she does a first-person experience, and we collaborate with a lot of the destinations. And some of these reels are getting 125,000 views. We're getting a lot of engagement. We've done a lot in the Poughkeepsie area, and they just happen to be very popular because she's 31 years old. And she's very resourceful to get around without a car. Mm-hmm. And that's the way a lot of people are now. They don't have a car, right? They want to be able to, you know, walk from the train station or use mass transit or ride sharing. And we help you navigate your path.
1: It's a way to appreciate a slower, more scenic travel experience. Is that correct?
0: It's absolutely correct. You can take the you can get to places quicker.
1: Yeah.
0: Okay. You mentioned Montreal.
1: Mm-hmm.
0: So the train, you can get on the train for your listeners. You can get on the train in Poughkeepsie or Rhinecliff or Hudson. Now, it'll take you about, I think the train stops in Poughkeepsie at about 9:30. Mm-hmm. You're up there around 6 o'clock. So, you know, it takes a good 8 hours, but you're not doing it for the speed. You're doing it because you don't have to drive. It's very picturesque going along the Hudson River and Lake Champlain. National Geographic Traveler had said that the Lake Champlain route, train route, is one of the top 10 most scenic train rides in the world. So you get up there for dinner. You don't need a car. There's a hotel right in the train station. It's a great way to get up there. You know, you just and while you're on the train, you could walk around. You can get a snack. You could, you know, you could sleep. You can gaze out the window. You can, you know, catch up on your binge watching, you know, whatever you want. But you arrive in a different state of mind.
1: You can relax.
0: You can relax. Yes. Absolutely.
1: You're not white knuckle driving on the highway.
0: That's right.
1: That's the main part is getting out. Exploring.
0: Yeah. And, you know, with the price of gasoline today, remember that, you know, to fill up your car, it's expensive. If you go to the airport, that's a hassle. You got to get there 2 hours in advance. You can get to the train station 15 minutes in advance. There's no security. Yeah. So it's really a hassle-free and easy way of traveling.
1: Just pop right on the train and you're good to go.
0: Pop right on the train. Yeah. You got to make a reservation.
1: Mm-hmm.
0: I would recommend that people download the Amtrak app because you can make your reservation. We offer in the magazine a way you could save money. It's called the See New York and Save 15% discount.
1: Oh, nice.
0: As long as you book a day in advance, you can save, you know, 15%. Students ride at a discount, retirees, seniors, military. So there's a bunch of discounts available to take Amtrak. And again, it can be a very enjoyable way of traveling.
1: I'm just thumbing through the magazine, too. I love all the pictures. I love all the... It looks like it keeps you captivated. I mean, we have a whole map here of New York State. You can look at everything and all the stops. And
0: we try to keep the content evergreen. So like you say, with the photographs, that's what draws you in. We have a full website, newyorkbyrail.com, where we then drill down and provide a lot more information. But, you know, the way people consume content is they see something, then they're going to go on their phone and they're going to search it, right? So we don't need to do that, you know, big description. We just want to highlight things and then let you go and explore it either on our website or you can search on your own.
1: It's just a starting point.
0: It's a starting point. Yeah, because we have a 360 program for content. We have a weekly newsletter that you could subscribe to that provides timely content. We do blogs. We're very active on social media at New York by Rail on Instagram. We've got all these great videos, which are first-person experiences.
1: Yeah.
0: So I think the print works in tandem with the other digital content, and they really feed off each other because even though you can get all that content online, people still want the print. They still are calling and requesting the print magazine.
1: And that shows the importance of physical media, too. I feel like a lot of people nowadays are going back to physical media because of the overstock

0: saturation of digital and Instagram and Facebook and Twitter and blah, blah, blah. There's just too much. And I feel like this is just like a, you know what? This is the only thing I have. I can look at this and then I can explore further from there.
1: Yeah. Well, you know, look, the information is not time sensitive. There's definitely been a thinning out of magazines, but the ones that have survived, they know their role. They have a robust digital program. And that's what really what we've embraced. And, you know, again, we try to keep the content evergreen so that it's an annual, right? And then it really becomes a lead generation for going online, finding out more information.
0: Now, do you work closely with any of these small towns and tourist locations across the route? And how important is the tourism to these local communities throughout the state?
1: It's very important. So we focus on leisure travel. We work with destinations all over the state. I mentioned I Love New York. We work with a lot of the county and regional destinations because we want to work with them to build a program to bring train travelers into their destination. That's a big part of tourism. It's an economic generator. Generally, if they're coming up, they're going to spend an overnight. They're going to eat at restaurants. They're going to go to different attractions. So, you know, I think our success is that we partner with a lot of these destinations and they realize that we're the expert on train travel. We want to showcase how easy it is to get to their destination and highlight the places that you can visit by Amtrak.
0: Yeah, and just a short ride away. You know, like we have so much to explore here in New York State and we have a perfect way of doing so.
1: We do. Yeah, I mean, people don't realize. I mentioned some of the destinations earlier, Toronto, Montreal, Niagara Falls. You can take the train to the New York State Fair. There's a stop right at the State Fair. Wow. People don't realize that. You can bring your kids, ages 2 to 12. They get half off. So there's, you know, there's ways that you can travel that really make a lot of sense. And the nice thing is that Amtrak takes you to most downtown, So it's easy then because it's adjacent to a lot of where the attractions are.
0: Correct. What role does the storytelling and the photography play? We kind of touched on this a little bit in the magazine, but that's just, it just leads people to explore more. How do you get people to, do you have staff that go out and just explore these little towns and just take pictures and come back with stories? Just kind of go through that a little bit.
1: Yeah. So, again, in the age of AI and the fact that you can order up any content, I think what our niche is that we're a content company and we have a team of writers and editors and art directors. And again, the layout and the visual is so important.
0: Yeah.
1: And that's what we do. We draw you in. It's great. It's a great layout. We don't overdo it with information. What we try to do, again, is first person experiences. Mm-hmm. You know, it's the nuances of, I started my trip. I was on the train. I struck up a conversation with someone. I got off the train. I found this great coffee shop, or I went to, you know, this record store, or I found this great museum, right? But it's like, what did they experience? You know, it's hard for AI to generate that first person experience. Mm-hmm. So that's what our advantage is. You know, I mentioned Hope Henchy, who is the person who discovered us. She's now an editor at large. She's been on my team for a year.
0: So cool.
1: And she's in the area this week, and she's going to be visiting a lot of places that were in the magazine mm-hmm. so that she can then do more of a deeper dive, and that'll turn into Instagram reels. And that's what really gets people hooked on, wow, you know, this is great. And I want to go do it myself. So it's an influencer. But again, we have to be out there. We can't be writing from a computer screen.
0: No.
1: Okay, I'm very immersed in the tourism industry. I understand, you know, the needs of tourism, of visitors, how they plan trips. And we try to provide content that satisfies those needs.
0: How long have you been involved? You said over 20 years or something like
1: that?
0: Yeah, right?
1: I started the magazine 23 years ago.
0: How have you seen travel change in that time? Has it evolved in any way? Has it kind of stayed the same?
1: It's evolved. I mean, Amtrak had record ridership across the country last year. Ooh. And New York State ridership is growing. So I think, and a lot of the growth from the Amtrak ridership is coming from younger people
0: really?
1: That I mentioned, they don't have cars. So they're embracing mass transit and getting on the train. But I think that, again, the New York State tourism industry has really grown. You talk about upstate, the attractions. We have world-class attractions all over New York State.
0: Yep.
1: So now I'm able to then sell that as, okay, Amtrak can take you there. So because we work with the tourism offices, okay, you know, they have the inventory, they have the product.

0: And then, you know, we want to highlight that as, okay, take the train to go to this destination and you can go see Strong Museum of Play in Rochester. Go to the New York State Fair. Go to Niagara Falls, right? Take the train to these different destinations. So it's, you know, I think it's evolved more and more. There's been a big investment in the Amtrak system over the last few years where they're putting money into infrastructure. They're going to be, there'll be new train sets coming on board to New York State in the next 5 or 6 years. So they're trying to upgrade because they understand that the customer has expectations. They want better amenities. They want good Wi-Fi. That's what, you know, tourism is all about. You know, hospitality is all about. Mm-hmm. So Amtrak is really trying to up their game. And I think they're in the process of doing that.
1: You know, in the next 5-10 years, you know, where do you see it going? Like this magazine and everything else?
0: It's just going to expand. I mean, we're the only remaining Amtrak magazine left in the country. So it's interesting that, you know, again, we've survived because of quality. Mm-hmm. If people weren't taking this magazine, if it wasn't in demand, if I wasn't making the Amtrak brand look good, I wouldn't be in business anymore. Yeah. But I have a passion for doing this. And I really love what I do. You know, hopefully we're going to continue to, again, showcase, and there'll be better. Hopefully there'll be more trains. Hopefully there'll be faster trains coming. You know, I said the equipment is, they're doing state-of-the-art equipment, the Arrow train sets. You know, that's going to be a game changer. So Amtrak realizes that they've got a niche. They can compete with airlines. They can compete with driving, you know. And again, because they make it easy and they go downtown to downtown. Now, they're not competitive on all segments, but I think what they've identified is anything within like 2 to 3 hours, that's where it doesn't make sense to get on a plane. And it's something where, you know, you can, like going into New York City, who wants to drive into New York City? The train is a great way to get there,
1: it's
0: right?
1: The only way that I go into New York City.
0: So again, it's, you know, they have their advantages. They're very targeted in terms of, you know, who they're reaching out to. Like I said, more younger people, because they know that they don't have a car, so they've got to take mass transit. Amtrak will fit that bill.
1: With summer right around the corner too, what are the plans as far as, you know, just more of the same, you know, with summer, or is it like a different approach?
0: No, I mean, that's a peak time of travel for Amtrak. So I would advise, if you're going to book a train, it's, you know, they have 3 fare buckets. It's like the airlines. If you book earlier, you're going to save more money.
1: Yeah.
0: But in the magazine, we've got a directory of, like, with New York 250 happening, right? Where, you know, places and events that you can get to that are near the train stop, like Ticonderoga, right? There's a stop right in Ticonderoga, New York. You can go to for Ticonderoga, there'll be some celebrations. Niagara Falls, right, has some celebrations. These are train destinations. So we have our feature article is Take It Outside. We have a lot of outdoor music venues like SPAC, and Rochester has one. And so, you know, we make recommendations on things you can do. The Empire State Trail, you know, if you want to go biking or hiking, right? So we have a big focus on the outdoors, and the summer is a great time to do it. You can take your bike on the train. That's another thing that people don't often aren't aware of. So again, we have a lot of recommendations for outdoor activities.
1: First person accounts, like if you had people come up to you besides, you know, the hope person, have you had other people come up to you and be like, hey, like this inspired me to get out and explore the state?
0: Absolutely. Yeah. All the time. I mean, like I said, I mean, I have, you know, it's a funny, there's an article in the magazine. It's about someone who is a train aficionado, and he collects every copy of New York by Rail.
1: Wow.
0: So up until last year, we had 21 editions. He was missing one edition, the 2009 edition. He reached out to me because he couldn't find it anywhere.
1: Yeah.
0: And I sent him a copy of the magazine.
1: That's
0: so
1: amazing.
0: Now he's got a complete set. So, you know, that's what really keeps us going, is that, you know, again, people are requesting the magazine. They're telling me that I used it. I went to this location. I think once you can turn people on to great experiences, you know, like a travel agent, right? And that's what we try to do. But I think that, you know, train travel is hot, you know, with what's happening with gas prices and airlines, you know, it's going to continue to be in vogue. Amtrak's aware of that. So they're trying to bring that market share. You know, if you have someone that gets on a train, goes to a destination, has a good experience, they're going to go back again. They're going to tell their friends. And I think that's why their ridership is growing. You know, it'll continue to grow.
1: A couple more questions because we are almost out of time, but this has been an amazing conversation. Thank you so much
0: for coming in.
1: Yeah, no, it's been fantastic. Where can people pick up or subscribe to New York by Rail and start planning their next adventure? And what is some

0: advice that you would give people who are maybe hesitant on, you know, getting out there and exploring?
1: Well, you can pick up the magazine at most Amtrak stations. So Hudson, New York, Rhinecliff, New York, in your listening area are two places. You can also go to the Poughkeepsie train station, and that's well stocked. You can go on newyorkbyrail.com. There's a form where you can request the magazine, and we will send it to you. But I would suggest that you download the app, you pick up the magazine, start thumbing through it, and, you know, start with a trip. You know, if you only have a couple hours, get on the train and go up to Albany or Saratoga or Utica. You know, you'd be surprised at, if you haven't been to some of these places, you know, what's been happening and the amenities that they offer. So I would say start with a trip. Like I said, use the magazine to make it affordable with discounts available. But, you know, you'd be surprised at, you know, how much of a great experience it is, you know, taking Amtrak. I would, you know, highly recommend that you, you know, go north and experience the trek along the Hudson River. If you can go a little further north into the Adirondacks, particularly during the fall, during leaf season, it's an extraordinary. You mentioned Plattsburgh, and yeah, it's a great place. So slow it down a little bit. I think that's what people are looking for. Yes. They're looking to slow it down and, you know, travel with a companion, you know. It's a great way to really get to know someone, and I promise you, you're going to arrive at your destination relaxed and ready for your vacation.
0: Absolutely. What a great way to end this. Tom, thank you so, so much. Anything else you'd like to get out there about New York by Rail, about CSNY, anything that you just want to, you know, tell the listener?
1: No, I mean, I think pick up the magazine. If you have any questions, you know, feel free to reach out to me. Okay. My email is tom@contentstudioNY.com. I'm happy to give advice because, you know, a lot of times what happens is, you know, people aren't sure. And we get calls all the time. Is there parking? Can I bring my pet on the train? Yeah. You know, things like that. So I'm happy to, you know, make your experience a pleasant one. And but I think you just got to dive in. You know, I think you'll be surprised at the options that are available. You know, there's so many of them that once you start thumbing through, you'll realize, well, I want to visit a buddy in, you know, Rochester. Yeah. And, you know, maybe I can take the train to see him, right? Or, you know, yeah, I've been meaning to go to the New York State Fair. Let me take the train right to the New York State Fair. So I think it's something that, you know, people will be pleasantly surprised about, and I'm happy to help.
0: Tom, thank you so much for coming in today. It was a pleasure talking to you, and best of luck with the busy summer season ahead.
1: Great. Thank you very much.
0: Huge thanks again to Tom Martinelli from New York by Rail and CSNY for joining us today and sharing some great ideas on exploring all that New York State has to offer. Whether it's hopping on a train for a weekend getaway, discovering a new small town, or simply taking the time to experience more of what's right here in our own state, there really is no shortage of adventures waiting out there. 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

Sorry I'm running late. They closed the lane on the Mid-Hudson Bridge. Again. It's like they wait until rush hour to do it. 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

Welcome in on this Sunday. It's Allison hanging out with you on 92.7, 96.9 WRV. I love the fact that we could be riding through the Hudson Valley and see local casting calls. We could see movies being filmed. And of course, those set signs talking about what is actually being filmed. Yeah, this one is Keychain, and I'll fill you in after everything.

casting calls. We could see movies being filmed. And of course, those set signs talking about what is actually being filmed. Yeah, this one is Keychain, and I'll fill you in after Everclear and 3 Days Grace.

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That was 3 days grace on 92.7, 96.9 WRV. It truly is Hollywood in the Hudson Valley, and I love that for us. Great opportunities to be in TV series, movies, etc., meet celebrities. All right, so in Dutchess County, there was a sign, a yellow sign that said set, and then in the middle it says keychain. So does this really feature Emma Stone and Chris Pine? You can read more on the WRV app. So cool.

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It's a new song on 92.7, 96.9 WRV. Speaking of that, it is National Beach Day. Okay, I absolutely love going to the beach, and I've been thinking about, what am I going to go next? You know, even to Jersey, but Florida would be nice, California. Hey, there's beaches in the Hudson Valley, too. Kingston Point Beach is nice. Here's Arctic Monkeys.

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1: It's the final countdown. Cue the music. Hey, it's Val from WRRV, and here we are, the final month of summer vacation. 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

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And then you'll see Half Price Hudson Valley. Click on that. 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

I would love to read you some answers that we got on this Facebook post on 92.7, 96.9 WRV. You can also still answer it if you want to. I was asking about something you learned was invented in New York State or something that's still made here, because the butter I use, the cream cheese that I use, yeah, right here in New York. So my answer was cream cheese, toilet paper, cough drops, potato chips. Okay, fill us in on Facebook. It's Nirvana.

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Okay, so I'll tell you more after Joyce Manor and Alien Amp.

The Hudson Valley's alternative, 92.7, 96.9, WRV. I, in fact, called every single Adams Fair Acre Farms in the Hudson Valley to find out the dates, the times of these cool workshops going on at their Orchid Festival. 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

Anytime I hear a Julia Wolf song on 92.7, 96.9 WRV, I get excited because then I think about how much fun we had with her at WRV Sessions, the free concert at Newbrook Brewing Company back in June. And this is me always reminding you to join us at WRV Sessions. They're free, they're fun. It's like-minded people who really love local music. And I'll let you know about the next one once we find out.

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In West Palm Beach, Florida. 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

Hudson Valley's alternative, 92.7, 96.9 WRV. So we had such a great time at the Dutchess County Fair. I wanted to share this with you. You can see the pictures and videos on our Facebook and Insta. And this is also your reminder to just go have fun at a local fair. And it's that time of year for us to do it. All right, here is Noah Kahn now.

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Hey, it's Allison bringing you new music from All American Rejects. Dominic Fike will have the latest from Weezer and more, but this is Beach Weather.

It's pretty cool that we can have a cool endless summer with this Ulster County ice cream shop. It's Allison filling you in on 92.7, 96.9 WRV. Yes, because they got their food permit to be open 365 days a year. 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

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Two concussions and a broken wrist, but you're looking really strong on that unicycle. 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

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We might as well be strangers on 92.7, 96.9 WRV. Hey, it's Allison. One of the national days for today is Toasted Marshmallow Day. I really have not done this. I don't even remember. Maybe when I was a kid. But I feel like summertime is the time for us to make s'mores. And this is our sign to do it. Channel our inner child and give them what they want. Here's Red Hot Chili Peppers.

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Hey, it's Allison on 92.7, 96.9 WRV. You know how it'll randomly rain, like sprinkle here in the Hudson Valley, and we're like, what the heck? That wasn't on the weather forecast. I say it's keeping everything nice and green and vibrant and bright. That's how I'm going to see it from now on out. From here on out. This is Ed Chill now.

The only time we can last 96 minutes is when we go commercial free. 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
1: 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Pretty cool that it's relating to crystals and workshops. And hold on, I'm going to tell you more after Turnstile and My Chemical Romance.

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The Hudson Valley's alternative, 92.7, 96.9 WRV. So there's a new metaphysical store that opened in Orange County. Crystals, crystal jewelry, sage, Palo Santo. I was already looking at their workshops. It looks like a lot of fun. Super cool addition to this area. 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

I was just reading through the comments on this Facebook post, and you can see it on 92.7, 96.9 WRV. I was saying right here, right now, put us on to a musician or band you think everybody should know about. So as I'm reading through the comments, let us know on Facebook, and here is Modest Mouse.

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Oh, and Foo Fighters are joining us now.

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So she performed for WRV sessions at Newport Brewing Company in June. Then recently we had Ryan Purds perform. I mean, both absolutely incredible voices. So much fun. Remember, these are free shows at Newport Brewing. So once I know about the next one, I'll tell you on air. That way you can join us.

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New music right here on the Hudson Valley's Alternative WRRV. Buffalo Traffic Jam, new song called Fool's Gold. Buffalo Traffic Jam, a folk duo, and they got some shows coming up later on this year in New York City, Irving Plaza, September 30th and October 1st. So if you're interested in getting caught in a Buffalo traffic jam, which does not sound fun, literally, but theoretically it does, going to see the band. September 30th and October 1st, Irving Plaza, if you're interested.

Noah Kahan, Doors. It's the Hudson Valley's alternative, WRRV. And Noah Kahan recently played a concert out in Utah. And they were rocking so hard at this stadium that the University of Utah seismic stations picked up enough vibrations for the seismic data to be recorded. So they literally caused a small earthquake out in Utah because of this Noah Kahan concert. That's awesome. That is awesome. There's a full article about this on abc4.com. I'm reading it. And yeah, it's literally insane. Like the amount of sound and noise and energy just rocking from that stadium. 20,000 fans shaking the stadium during the Great Divide Tour. It is awesome.

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Lincoln Park on the Hudson Valley's alternative WRRV. Trev with you on your Sunday, and no Bex today. We're going to get back in the studio together next week, talk about literally nothing. We're very good at that.

New music on WRV. It's Violet Grohl, Bug in the Cake. And Violet Grohl recently told Irish Times that she is tired of hearing the Nepo baby allegations. She's like, it's whatever to me. I'm beyond grateful for the life that I was born into. I mean, leave this girl alone. All she wants to do is make music. And what better than following in her father, Dave Grohl's footsteps? Come on.

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Breaking Benjamin. 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Their songs have been listened to over 10 billion times, and you can be there for them.

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Black Keys, 92.7, 96.9, WRRV. It is the Hudson Valley's alternative, and it is Trev with you on your Sunday. Hope you're all having a fantastic weekend out there. Last day of the Dutchess County Fair. We hope to see you. Stop by the WRRV tent. We got a whole bunch of stuff you could sign up to win. Concert tickets, vacation experiences, and a whole lot more. Hope to see you there.

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Cranberry Zombie. It is the Hudson Valley's alternative, WRRV. We were talking the other week about how there are no beaches in Tennessee, technically. You know, the new Cage the Elephant song has a lot of people talking about, you know what, there really isn't beaches in Tennessee. And I think that's the point of the song. There are, like, you know, lake beaches and stuff like that, but, you know, no ocean beaches. It's a landlocked state. It makes sense. So I think, you know, the boys in Cage the Elephant, they knew what they were doing.

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Breaking Benjamin. Chevelle. You and West Palm Beach, Florida. 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Songs have been listened to over 10 billion times, and you can be there for them.

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0: Como ya saben, Donald Trump está haciendo todo lo posible para dificultarles la vida a los inmigrantes. 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

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I would love to go see them in concert. 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Like I said, you still got a couple days to get in on this contest.

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We are freaking out on this Sunday with Dexter and the Moon Rocks. It is the Hudson Valley's alternative, 92.7, 96.9 WRV. And it is Trev with you. Hope you're all having a great weekend out there.

with you. Hope you're all having a great weekend out there. Last day of the Dutchess County Fair. Come on up and stop by the WRV tent. We'd love to talk to you. 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
1: Edge Hill, Love to Go. New music right here on the Hudson Valley's alternative, WRRV. And yes, the back to school supply drive is in full swing. 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And we have already started delivering supplies to the Boys and Girls Clubs of Newburgh and Poughkeepsie because, believe it or not, yeah, back to school season is here. I'm sorry, but that's the sad reality. September is this upcoming week. September 1st is Tuesday. 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

0: And we're live here outside the Perez family home, just waiting for the... And there they go! Almost on time this morning. Mom is coming out the front door strong with a double-arm kid carry. Looks like Dad has the bags. Daughter is bringing up the rear. Oh, but the diaper bag wasn't closed. 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

Lucy Mountjoy, it is the Hudson Valley's alternative WRRV. Trev with you. Hope you're having a great weekend. Last day of the Dutchess County Fair in Rhinebeck. Stop by and see us. My favorite thing about the fair, it's not the food. It's not the rides or the games. It's the animals. I love Livestock Hill. Where?

The latest from Social Distortion, a song called Tonight on the Hudson Valley's alternative WRRV. That song off of their new album called Born to Kill. It is out now. It came out in May, and it is their 8th studio album by Social Distortion. And it's their first studio album in 15 years. So they had a long gap in between albums, but they are back. They're making music again. Let me know what you think on the WRV app, new Social Distortion album.

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Remember going for a Sunday drive? Sounds nice right about now, but gas is way too expensive. It's 92.7, 96.9 WRRV, the Hudson Valley's alternative. And it is Trev with you on your Sunday. Hope you're all having a fantastic weekend out there. And I miss going on Sunday drives. I used to when I was a kid. Me and my dad would go out, just take a ride around. That's also when gas was like, you know, $1.60. A little different nowadays. Happy Sunday, Temper City Self-Aware.

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New one from Weezer, We Might As Well Be Strangers, featuring Wednesday, and that one off of Weezer's new album, The Gold Album. And I joked last week about how I like how Weezer has kept with the color themes of their albums. You know, they have the blue album, they have the red album, they have the green album. I think they even have the teal album, they have the white album, and now they have the gold album. So, I mean, they got a few more colors to go, so I don't think Weezer's quite done yet.

New music from 3 Days Grace. Don't want to go home tonight on the Hudson Valley's alternative. WRRV and the back to school supply drive is in full swing. We have teamed up yet again with Finkelstein & Partners, Walden Savings Bank, Earth Angels Veterinary Hospital, and Arnoff Moving and Storage for the WRRV back to school supply drive. And we just want to say thank you to everybody who has already donated. We've already started delivering supplies to the Boys and Girls Clubs of Poughkeepsie and Newburgh. We are still collecting school supplies that we ask that you order from the link on the app so the supplies get delivered right to us and we can get them where they need to go. Get on the app, and the full list of exactly what we need is up there. Again, thank you to everybody who has donated so far.

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92.7, 96.9 WRRV. The Hudson Valley's alternative. It is Trev with you, and it's time for my favorite thing in the entire world. Offbeat news of the week, those funny and silly news stories from around the world that just kind of make you scratch your head. And I'm kind of jealous of this one. Los Angeles, a traffic jam on 105 freeway in Linwood shortly after 5 p.m. was caused by a truck that rolled over carrying crates of cheese balls. There were there were spilled pallets of cheese balls littering the lanes of the westbound side of the highway. And I'm kind of jealous that I do not live in Los Angeles, because if I was driving home from work and a truck in front of me rolled over with cheese balls flying out, the cops would be chasing after me in no time, because I'm taking as many, you know, things of cheese balls as I can.

This will be the best thing you ever write in your diary. Breaking Benjamin. Chevelle. In West Palm Beach, Florida. 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Their songs have been listened to over 10 billion times, and you can be there for them all. Breaking Benjamin and Chevelle. Thanks to BMG.

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Marcy Playground, Sex and Candy. It's the Hudson Valley's alternative WRV. Those are two pretty cool things. You know what else is pretty cool? Every single Wednesday is a half-price Hudson Valley Wednesday. What a switch up. Weren't expecting that one. This Wednesday, we are going to have a new deal up at halfpricehudsonvalley.com. And you can get a whole bunch of deals up for grabs right now. And every Wednesday, we announce the new one at around 8 a.m. So stay tuned to find out what the next deal is going to be. Gift cards for half price.

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It is the Hudson Valley's alternative, and it is Trev with you on your Sunday. Hope you're all having a great weekend out there. Today is the last day of the Dutchess County Fair. Stop by the WRRV tent, sign up to win some cool prizes. We got some free giveaways as well, and it's been so much fun hanging out there the past week. We've met so many great listeners, and we've been hanging out there thanks to Rutberg Breslow, Personal Injury Law, Ulster Savings Bank, and MHA of Dutchess County.

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You still got a chance to win tickets to go see Phoebe Bridgers down at Barclays Center September 25th. Barclays Center as well. Weezer with the Silver Sun Pickups and the Shins on September 30th. We got tickets to go see that show as well. Alabama Shakes coming up out at Bethel Woods September 4th. All that and a whole lot more. WRRV app, Windstuff.

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I say you look so fine that I really want to make you mine. 4, 5, 6, come on and get your kicks. Now you don't need

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I said, you look so fine that I really wanna make you mine. 4, 5, 6, come on and get your kicks. Now you don't need

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Everlast, what it's like on the Hudson Valley's alternative, WRV. Yeah, you know what I like? I like the Dutchess County Fair. And we've had so much fun this entire week hanging out up there, meeting all the listeners, and of course, eating the amazing fair food. I had loaded tater tots the other day when I was up there. They were good in the moment, but later on that night, I was not feeling too hot. There were chicken bacon ranch tater tots. And again, awesome. It's good in the moment, but my tummy was not agreeing with me later on tonight. So be careful up there, but with what you're eating, don't overdo it, because if you overdo it, then you end up like me.

Loser, Tame Impala, new music right here on the Hudson Valley's Alternative WRRV. Trev with you, and I'm going to be stepping out of here. Hope you all have a fantastic rest of your weekend. Check back in with you next Sunday. We'll have Bex back in the studio. We'll talk about nonsense, and we'll have things back to normal. Until then, have a great week, and I'll see you next time.

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Breaking Benjamin. Chevelle. 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Songs have been listened to over 10 billion times, and you can be there for them.

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Their songs have been listened to over 10 billion times, and you can be there for them

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2: 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You might be, because a whole lot of people do. They say marijuana makes them a better driver, more careful, more focused. That's probably what the guy who killed a 4-year-old thought. 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